0: Black Hole Sun from Soundgarden on 106.7 WIZN, the Wizard of Rock. 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Led Zeppelin and Ozzy Osbourne on the way. And the Highway to Mel tomorrow morning. 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

0: Heartbreaker from Pat Benatar on 106.7 WIZN Classic Rock. That really rocks. You got ZZ Top on the way, one from Kiss, and Aerosmith on the way as well. And Mr. Charlie will be in on Sunday for Blues for Breakfast. Every Sunday morning from 9 to 11, Mr. Charlie pulls out the blues music. And this week, he's got new music from Annie Piper, Billy Price, and Mark Easton and the Sauce Boys. And happy birthdays to T-Bone Walker, Teresa James, John Fogerty, and Bob Dylan. Tune in for Blues for Breakfast this Sunday morning right here on The Wizard.
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12: Rumors spread around in that Texas town about the shack outside the game. You know what I'm talking about. 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

0: Pink Floyd on the Wizard of Rock, 106.7 WIZN, Wish You Were Here. And more tunes on the way. Tom Petty and Rush coming up. And Craig Bailey's got a nice Pink Floyd show that he does every Sunday at 10 p.m. here on the Wizard. And this week, Craig Bailey's show, Floydian Slip, will be featuring music from The Division Bell, Obscured by the Clouds, some solo David Gilmour stuff from the About Face album, Nick Mace, and an 80s film soundtrack. And that's Floydian Slip every Sunday night at 10 p.m. right here on The Wizard, 106.7 WIZN.
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0: Crank WICN, or get the hell out of the way. 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
2: 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The beach is among the longest on Lake Champlain, perfect for swimming, boating, and paddleboarding, making Aulberg Dunes State Park a great place to visit for lakeside fun and environmental exploration alike.
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106.7 WIZN 607 here on the highway to Bell. Good Friday morning to you. We made it. We got a little surprise, I think, coming up later today that Tom Messner might be calling in. That's the rumor. Wow, keep you informed. Right now, AC/DC, Money Talking here on the highway to Bell on the Wizard of Rock.

0: Loverboy here on the Wizard 106.7 WIZ and 615 here on the Highway to Mel. And, well, Lake Monsters landing on Centennial Field. Yeah, their home season opener. The season opened, but not at home yet. So their first homestand is going to be tomorrow. Yeah, gates open at 2, first pitch is 3:05. The new Britton Bees, and they're giving away 2026 magnet schedules to the first 750 fans through the gates. We got a Havoc Catch Sunday coming up, where, of course, kids get that free Lake Monsters baseball play catch in the field, thanks to the Automaster and Mini of Burlington. Experience the difference, and by Picket Fence Preview. 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
9: And now, here's a look at your Wizard weather forecast from NBC5.
10: Some sunshine this morning will quickly fade to clouds and heavier afternoon showers today, the high 65. Rain continues tonight, the low 47, and for tomorrow, some showers early, slowly giving way to sunshine by afternoon and especially evening tomorrow, the high 62. And for Sunday, sun early, then afternoon showers, the high 65. I'm NBC5 Chief Meteorologist Tyler Jankowski.
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0: Sticks here on the Wizard 106.7 WIZN 629 here on the highway, Kumel, and it is a Friday. I'm a little crusty, not going to lie. Went over to a friend's house last night on my way home, neighbor, and they had some Michters, and yeah. Who was I to decline the offer of a big glass with a big ice cube and a healthy pour? So, of course, I said yes. And then I went home and had a beer. So, feeling a little crusty, a little dusty this morning. You know, just the way you're supposed to feel on a Friday. So, I gotta see what I can get done here today. Make sure I push all the right buttons. And get some Bon Jovi on for you. Hey, you know what? I'm going to do that next on 106.7 WIZN.
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0: Little deal for you here on The Wizard, 106.7 WIZN, 649 here on the highway to Mel. It is National Biscuit Day here on your Friday, National Heat Awareness Day, which I was keenly aware of when it was a little chilly outside. 49 is chilly, 50 degrees is cool. It's pillow on your fridge day. Supposedly putting a pillow on your fridge leads to prosperity and good fortune, and at this point, I'll try anything, so why not? I'm going to clean it first, though. Let's see, birthdays today, Carmelo Anthony is 42. NBA LA Lakers guy. Melanie B is 51. America's Got Talent judge. Scary Spice from the Spice Girls before that. Daniel Tosh, 51. Stand-up comic, and he's best known probably for Comedy Central's Tosh.0. Laverne Cox is 54. Netflix's The Uglies, Orange is the New Black, the Rocky Horror Picture Show remake. Lisa Welchel is 63. Blair from The Facts of Life. Rupert Everett is 67. He was Prince Charming in the Shrek movies, but he was also in things like My Best Friend's Wedding and others. Annette Bening is so close, 68. Dutton Ranch, American Beauty, the new The Bride, which is a remake of Bride of Frankenstein, and was Mar-Vell or Wendy Lawson in the MCU movies. LaToya Jackson is 70. I feel like I remember some pictures of... Anyway, Danny Elfman, 73. Originally was in the weird group Oingo Boingo. And I say weird in a good way. His band did the Weird Science song and some others. And then he scored Beetlejuice, Batman, Mission Impossible, Men in Black, and so many others. And it would have been Toto bassist Mike Porcaro's birthday today. This day in rock history, 83, Kiss play their last concert in their makeup until 96 when they reformed with the original members and do it again. 71, the Stones' Brown Sugar hits the top of the Hot 100 for the first of 2 weeks. And 1971 on this day, a bunch of fans, like 30-something, treated for drinking cider that had been spiked with LSD at a dead show at San Francisco's Winter Ballroom. So I got your news and weather, and then we'll pay tribute along with more classic rock that really rocks coming up here on The Wizard.
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8: Good morning from NBC 5 News. I'm Erica Love. Vermont Governor Phil Scott is running for a sixth term. He waited until the last day to file for the primary, saying he weighed his options carefully. Democrats Ali Richards and Amanda Janu are also running. Meanwhile, Democratic House Speaker Jill Kowinski is not running for re-election. Kowinski has served in public office for 14 years, but the legislature has faced challenges from the rising costs of health care and education. Her counterpart in the Senate, Phil DeRuth, is also not seeking re-election. A Northern New York woman convicted of animal cruelty will be back in court next month. Police say Hillary Davis, who had 50 dogs seized from her care in Beekmantown, violated the conditions of her plea. The court took witness testimony yesterday but ran out of time to get through it all. The case will wrap up in June. Negotiators for the U.S. and Iran have reached a tentative deal to extend the ceasefire. It would last 60 days and start a new round of talks on Iran's nuclear program. It's unclear if President Trump will approve the agreement. For NBC 5 News, I'm Erica Love.
9: Some sunshine this morning will quickly fade to clouds and heavier afternoon showers today, the high 65. Rain continues tonight, the low 47, and for tomorrow, some showers early, slowly giving way to sunshine by afternoon and especially evening tomorrow, the high 62. And for Sunday, sun early, then afternoon showers, the high 65. I'm NBC 5 Chief Meteorologist Tyler Jankoski.
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Big Floyd here on The Wizard, 106.7 WIZN 710, and going to switch things up next. I'm going to do a Booze Buddy update because we got Tom Messner going to be calling in. Here's the police.

0: Stone Temple Pilots here in The Wizard, 106.7 WIZN. And mixing things up a little bit. We got Tom Messer calling in a little bit, so doing a Booze Buddy update right now. And Vine Pair, getting confused, I think, with when Cinco de Mayo is. But, yeah, you know what? End of the month is just as fine as the beginning of the month for the best mezcals for 2026. Yeah, they released a list of the best ones. And what I like is that they have the best under $50, the best under $100, the best over $100, and then a couple of other categories. But the best under $50, I feel like that's where I'm going to look for. So as far as a rating goes, rating of 90 for $45, Penumbra Mezcal Joven. There's also Lagrimas de Dolores Cinizo Colonial. You know what? Read the article at Vine Pair. Don't make me try to pronounce these. This next one at 90 is $48. Tosbada Espadin Mezcal, $49, a rating of 91. So these are really great bottles that have a great rating, and you can get them. So go to VinePair.com, check the list of the top 20 mezcals, and I will stop trying to pronounce them. On the way, got your weather forecast, more classic rock that really rocks with some classic Who headed your way here on The Wizard.
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7: And now, here's a look at your Wizard weather forecast from NBC5.
8: Some sunshine this morning will quickly fade to clouds and heavier afternoon showers today, the high 65. Rain continues tonight, the low 47, and for tomorrow, some showers early, slowly giving way to sunshine by afternoon and especially evening tomorrow, the high 62. And for Sunday, sun early, then afternoon showers, the high 65. I'm NBC5 Chief Meteorologist Tyler Jankowski.
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0: Living Color here on 106.7 WIZN. 7:33 here on the highway to Mel. And if you're confused as to why I'm not breasting into a Booze Buddy update and I'm playing this music, it's because the phone is ringing and I think I know who it is. Hello, 106.7 WIZN. What do we have going on at the field? I hear there's some kind of a home opener tomorrow.
1: It's going to be a big day, man.
0: It is going to be a big day. And you know what? They seem like they're on a roll. They're ready for this.
1: Yeah, how about that? Two games under their belt. They are 2-0. They've done that on the road. They've got another game today. So I'm hearing, honestly, I've not seen a full game yet, but I'm hearing the team is really good. They're back home tomorrow. And this is the thing to remember for everybody. The game is at a different time than usual. It's at 3:05 in the afternoon.
0: Oh, I like that, though.
1: And, yeah, I mean, I think it'll be a great time for a game. And, you know, we are ready to go. The field looks beautiful. We've got all kinds of stuff lined up for the new season. And, you know, it's going to be a blast.
0: It is going to be a blast. I mean, how can you go wrong with the baseball on a Saturday and, you know, the team is doing well right out of the gate. So go out there, cheer them on, VermontLakeMusters.com, pick your seats, print your tickets, and make some noise for the boys.
1: I think so. It's going to be cool. And this is the first game of a homestand, so they are home tomorrow, 3:05. We're going to give away a bunch of these magnets that you put on your refrigerator. It's got the schedule on it and stuff, so you know what's coming up for the next month and a half or so. We've got another game coming up on Sunday, and that is Dig In Against Cancer Night, in really in memory of the guy who was our coach there for a number of years. The team is going to wear a lavender jerseys that look really cool.
0: Nice.
1: And it's a big night for Hall Communications. The kids run the bases. They have a catch, and that is sponsored by your guys.
0: Yeah.
1: And then Monday, we have a game. So Sunday's game is at 5:05. Monday's game is at 6:35, which is the regular time during the week. So, you know, first of three games coming up tomorrow. We are on a roll here, ready to go.
0: All right. Well, we are ready for it. And, hey, very cool. Our sister station, AM 1230 WJOY, are going to be carrying all the home games this season. So if you can't be there, tune in.
1: Well, it's going to be really cool because, you know, people oftentimes, they've got little kids. They need to leave a little bit early, especially on a weeknight. Yeah. And kids need to go to bed and stuff. And we're thinking, you know, they can listen to the radio, WJLY, on the way home, find out what's going on. And I'm going to let you in on one other thing that we're working on.
0: Okay.
1: And that is this. We have not had the capability of having a broadcast that you could actually listen to the game while you're at the game.
0: Uh-huh.
1: So you can follow along. It's kind of like the old days.
0: Yeah.
1: But what we're doing at JOY is we figured out a way, and this gets a little bit into the weeds, but you'll relate to this.
0: Yeah.
1: We figured out a way to get rid of all the delays that radio has. Because a lot of times, like when you're talking, it comes out 6 or 10 seconds later kind of thing.
0: Yeah, yeah, the old FCC made us put that in place.
1: Right, the old FCC was, you know, they got bummed out at the, what was it, the thing at the Super Bowl. Remember that whole deal with Timberlake?
0: Yes. Some sort of a mishap with an outfit.
1: Yeah, there was a bit of a mishap. Anyway, so what we're doing is we're getting rid of the delay for game time, so if you're there at the field, you can watch it and listen to what's happening live. That's the whole idea here.
0: Right, so as you're grabbing your hot dog or you're getting a handful of popcorn, you're not missing out. You know what's going on.
1: That's exactly right. So, we've got a lot of stuff going on with you guys, and we're excited. So we're ready to go at 3:05 tomorrow.
0: All right, that sounds good. Well, we will be cheering them on, and if I'm not there, I know where I can listen. So, all right, Tom, we'll
1: absolutely
0: enjoy the weekend.
1: Good. Well, thanks, Mel.
0: Yeah, we'll talk to you again soon.
1: Great talking with you. Okay, bye-bye. Right,
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0: Tom Petty here on The Wizard, 106.7 WIZN, 754 here on the highway to Mel. And what makes things worse? Well, how about a Florida man who apparently got on a bit of a power trip, now facing some trouble. This guy, apparently the Homeowners Association president, arrested after he took a kid's bike after pushing him to the ground. Apparently, 12-year-old kid riding near the clubhouse in their Homeowners Association and stopped to take a breather by the tennis courts. And the Homeowners Association, Paul Holmes, apparently was staring at him. Boy, decided to tell him he was number one with his middle finger before he attempted to leave. And that's when apparently Paul walked over, said, "Do you know who I am? I'm the president of the HOA." Pushed the boy to the ground, took his bike, threw it in his vehicle, and then drove away with it. The kid was actually seen on video from a nearby home running along, screaming to somebody, "He took my bike!" Granddad, by the way, found the bike and got it back after arguing with Mr. President Paul that wasn't his. Paul, by the way, claimed that he was taking the bike to the community security center to make sure that it was reunited with the child that it belonged to. He was lying, by the way. Police arrested Holmes on child abuse and theft. Oh, yeah, just making it worse in an HOA with a Florida man. There you go. On the way, got your news and weather, and we got more classic rock that really rocks coming up here on The Wizard.
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5: Meet Anthony Constantino, running to represent us in Congress.
6: First off, you, I see through your game.
5: Wannabe rapper, wannabe Republican. But he can't rap his way out of reality. He's a lifelong Democrat who helped fund Trump's impeachment. After the George Floyd riots, he called our cops racist and sold Kill the Police stickers. He claims he's America first, but he shipped jobs overseas, even replaced workers with robots. Anthony Constantino, worse than a wannabe. He's a fraud.
6: And I know just how this ends.
5: The real conservative in the race? Robert Smullen, a Marine colonel. He fought for our country. Smullen was appointed by President Trump and will fight for the America First agenda. He's the Republican conservative and law enforcement endorsed candidate. On June 23rd, vote Robert Smullen for Congress. Proven patriot, ready to serve.
7: I'm Robert Smullen, candidate for Congress, and I approve this message.
5: Paid for by Robert Smullen for Congress.
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8: Good morning from NBC 5 News. I'm Erica Love. Vermont Governor Phil Scott is running for a sixth term. He waited until the last day to file for the primary, saying he weighed his options carefully. Democrats Ali Richards and Amanda Janu are also running. Meanwhile, Democratic House Speaker Jill Kowinski is not running for re-election. Kowinski has served in public office for 14 years, but the legislature has faced challenges from the rising costs of health care and education. Her counterpart in the Senate, Phil Ruth, is also not seeking re-election. A Northern New York woman convicted of animal cruelty will be back in court next month. Police say Hillary Davis, who had 50 dogs seized from her care in Beekmantown, violated the conditions of her plea. The court took witness testimony yesterday but ran out of time to get through it all. The case will wrap up in June. Negotiators for the U.S. and Iran have reached a tentative deal to extend the ceasefire. It would last

106.7 WIZN 808 here on the highway to Mel. Yeah, Lake Monsters. Home opener tomorrow. Here's Journey.

0: Skid Row here on The Wizard, 106.7 WIZN 817. It's time for a look at sports. The Spurs won over OKC last night, 118-91. Now splitting the series at 3 apiece. They'll force a Game 7 tomorrow. Canadians hunt for the Stanley Cup continues today with Game 5 against the Hurricanes at 8 p.m., though Carolina does lead that series 3-1. Red Sox fell to the Braves 2-10 last night. Thankfully, at least one of the games. They faced the Guardians at 7 p.m. today. Yankees had yesterday off to travel to the West Coast. They'll face the Athletics in a late game, 9:40 p.m. tonight. Leg Monsters won over the Worcester Bravehearts 8-6 last night. They'll go again today on the road at 6:30. And then, of course, they got their home opener tomorrow. PGA continues from the Charles Schwab Challenge in Fort Worth, Texas through Sunday. Vermont Green FC Women hosting Lakeshore, South Carolina today at, or Soccer Club, sorry, Lakeshore Soccer Club today at Virtue Field. Gates are opening at 5:30 p.m. I think the game is at 7. Men's team playing Hickory FC in Hickory, North Carolina tomorrow. And NASCAR action from the Cracker Barrel 400, Nashville Super Speedway in Tennessee. 300 laps, 399 miles. Listen for the NASCAR preview just after noon today and just after 10 a.m. tomorrow with our buddy Chris. On the way, got your weather forecast, and we'll do something dirty. Coming up next here on The Wizard.
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8: And now, here's a look at your Wizard weather forecast from NBC5.
9: Some sunshine this morning will quickly fade to clouds and heavier afternoon showers today, the high 65. Rain continues tonight, the low 47, and for tomorrow, some showers early, slowly giving way to sunshine by afternoon and especially evening tomorrow, the high 62. And for Sunday, sun early, then afternoon showers, the high 65. I'm NBC5 Chief Meteorologist Tyler Jankowski.
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0: 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And something you might want to look for is Old Granddad. Yeah, they've just released 114 proof single barrel bourbon for a just a wallet busting $50. Yeah. So that now includes their lineup has six modern Old Granddad expressions, including two with these statements. But yeah, 114. It's big there on the bottom that it has been aged for 7 years. And yeah, that suggested price of only about $50. 7 years in char 4 barrels. So Jim Beam says the whiskey is made with National Distillers yeast strain. The company has maintained for nearly 40 years. So that connects back to yeast strains that date all the way back to 1882. So the other ones that now in the collection, Old Granddad Classic 80 Proof, Old Granddad 114, which is not have an age statement, Bottled and Bond, 16-year 10 proof, let's see, 7-year Bottled and Bond, and now, of course, the 114 single barrel 7-year. So look for it. Enjoy it. And if you're looking for something else or something to complement it, like, for example, I had a beer chaser of some Michter's last night. Talk to Craig and Company. I'll let Craig tell you more about what he's got in store, and I'll get some ZZ Top warmed up for you here on 106.7 WIZN.
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0: Ozzy here on the Wizard 106.7 WIZN 849 here on the Highway to Mel. On the next coffee cup case we're going to hear about is from this poor guy who apparently was on a Virgin Atlantic flight. And, well, he may be a virgin again, you know, because he had some hot coffee spilled on him during that flight. And apparently there were blisters involved and legal action and things. Apparently he got some drugs, paracetamol, which I believe is another name for Tylenol, acetaminophen, whatever. Given some loose fitting pajama bottoms and some sort of a bandage. But he said by the time they landed, the medical support that was supposed to be waiting for him never materialized. The bandage that somebody had put on him had fallen off, and he was just badly blisters. And since there have been no follow-up calls, no correspondence, nothing. And, of course, it stopped his attempt to get his wife pregnant. They were hoping to have a baby. And, yeah, and some other things. Manhood never going to be the same again. Poor Nick, 41-year-old, who is suffering now. So, you know, just a reminder, don't ever get coffee on a plane. that's what I'm taking away from this. Stick to the booze. On the way, we got some Steve Miller Band, some Metallica, and more classic rock that really rocks coming up on The Wizard.
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2: Meet Anthony Constantino, running to represent us in Congress.
3: First off, you, I see through your game.
2: Wannabe rapper, wannabe Republican. But he can't rap his way out of reality. He's a lifelong Democrat who helped fund Trump's impeachment. After the George Floyd riots, he called our cops racist and sold Kill the Police stickers. He claims he's America first, but he shipped jobs overseas, even replaced workers with robots. Anthony Constantino, worse than a wannabe. He's a fraud.
3: And I know just how this ends.
2: The real conservative in the race? Robert Smullen, a Marine colonel. He fought for our country. Smullen was appointed by President Trump and will fight for the America First agenda. He's the Republican conservative and law enforcement endorsed candidate. On June 23rd, vote Robert Smullen for Congress. Proven patriot, ready to serve.
4: I'm Robert Smullen, candidate for Congress, and I approve this message.
2: Paid for by Robert Smullen for Congress.
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Metallica here on The Wizard, 106.7 WIZN. That Friday feeling really kicking in here during the 9 o'clock hour. Now with Dire Straits, Sultans of Swing here on The Wizard of Rock on the Highway to Metal.

0: You two here on The Wizard, 106.7 WIZN. And tomorrow afternoon, Vermont Lake Monsters kicking off their 2026 season at Centennial Field, the home opener. An early game. The gate's going to be opening at 2. The first pitch is at 3:05, hosting the New Britain Bees. 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And that's where kids get their free Lake Monsters baseball play catch on the field, thanks to the Automaster and Mini of Burlington. 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
7: And now, here's a look at your Wizard weather forecast from NBC5.
8: Some sunshine this morning will quickly fade to clouds and heavier afternoon showers today, the high 65. Rain continues tonight, the low 47, and for tomorrow, some showers early, slowly giving way to sunshine by afternoon and especially evening tomorrow, the high 62. And for Sunday, sun early, then afternoon showers, the high 65. I'm NBC5 Chief Meteorologist Tyler Jankowski.
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0: The mighty Led Zeppelin here on 106.7 WIZN. Time for a Booze Buddy update, and I don't know what this means. What is a soda meant to party? Well, if you're also wondering what I'm talking about, Lhotse is apparently a soda that is meant to be a mixer. They started a couple of years ago, and Lhotse is not probably being sold in the soda aisle, but it's probably like in the bar aisle, if it's in your store yet. But yeah, they're better for you sodas that are meant to be mixed with vodka, gin, tequila, rum, or even sparkling wines to make elevated cocktails. But they also say they can be enjoyed on their own as a delicious non-alcoholic option, which makes it just sound like they're sodas. But they say they're caffeine-free. There's no artificial additives, no preservatives. They have adaptogens, electrolytes, and antioxidants to lift your spirits and support your body while celebrating. Again, just sounds like a healthier for you soda that's probably going to be charged even more. If you have not heard about Lhotse, they actually started in Wisconsin. They've been available there for the past couple of years. But this year, you're going to see Lhotse in lots of places because they already have 500 locations this year that they're expanding into. And that doesn't include the places that they've already signed agreements with earlier this year, which are like sites like Total Wine & More, Festival Foods, Woodman's, and other places that we probably aren't familiar with that are more out west. But you can also go to their website, getlhotse.com, if you want to find out and you want to keep updated on where they are rolling out to, because eventually it will be in our area and possibly by the end of this year. On the way, we got some heroes to let sling some guitars coming up next year on 106.7 WIZN.
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0: Quiet Ryan, feeling the noise here on 106.7 WIZN, and I'm going to be feeling it. I'm going to be cranking it because, of course, I got a lot of projects. The weather is not exactly boat weather, so yeah, I will not be out on the lake today, tomorrow, or Sunday probably, even though it looks like it might be nice enough to be out there for a part of tomorrow. I think we're going to just stay home, do some projects around the house. There seem to be plenty of them. This alternating situation of rain and sun is making our grass on our lawn grow like weed. So even though I did a couple of patches that were really bad, I think it's time for maybe a full mow once we've got some of the showers ending maybe tomorrow. But I will be here, of course, tomorrow morning, giving you, of course, loads of tunes. Double Shot Weekend is on the way. Dave Marshall is also on the way. He's got some Soundgarden. He's got some of the cars for you. And loaded up, I got a band that has a long history of local playing of music, although they have now retired. They're coming up next year on 106.7 WIZN. Keeping it alive here on the Highway to Mel on 106.7 WIZN. Thanks for hanging with me. Keep the rubber side of the road. Stay safe out there, and I will see you tomorrow. Double Shot Weekend headed your way this weekend, as always, on The Wizard.
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4: First off, you, I see through your game.
3: Wannabe rapper, wannabe Republican. But he can't rap his way out of reality. He's a lifelong Democrat who helped fund Trump's impeachment. After the George Floyd riots, he called our cops racist and sold Kill the Police stickers. He claims he's America first, but he shipped jobs overseas, even replaced workers with robots. Anthony Constantino, worse than a wannabe. 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
4: And I know just how this ends.
3: The real conservative in the race? Robert Smullen, a Marine colonel. He fought for our country. Smullen was appointed by President Trump and will fight for the America First agenda. He's the Republican conservative and law enforcement endorsed candidate. On June 23rd, vote Robert Smullen for Congress. Proven patriot, ready to serve.
5: I'm Robert Smullen, candidate for Congress, and I approve this message.
3: Paid for by Robert Smullen for Congress.
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106.7 WIZN with Pink Floyd off Dark Side of the Moon doing time. Had one from The Cars just before that from their debut album. A tune that was released on this date back in 1978. I'm doing just what I needed, bringing us out of Highway to Mel. Dave Marshall checking in with you on a thankfully Friday morning. Here's one from Soundgarden on 106.7 WIZN.

0: 106.7 WIZN with Ride and Round and Round. Had some Cheap Trick just before that. Dave Marshall in with you on this thankfully Friday morning. Got up way too early this morning. 4 o'clock. Drove my significant other Mimi to the airport this morning. She flew out to see her mom, her brothers, having a little get-together out in Columbus, Ohio. After I dropped her off, got her suitcase out of the car, and I go to leave, I'm stuck in traffic for 10 minutes at 4:15 on a Friday morning on Airport Drive. Because unbeknownst to me, that road just got paved, and a whole bunch of us who did the drop-offs this morning at the airport got stuck behind a big, giant truck doing on-the-line striping for the new pavement. I just want to go home and get back into bed for a little bit before I have to get up and take a shower and come to work, you know? Just my luck. Anyway, we'll take a look at the Wizard's weather and what it's going to be like for the weekend. Got one from the police next.
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NBC 5 Chief Meteorologist Tyler Jankowski saying thickening clouds with heavy afternoon showers and a high 65. It's going to rain tonight, a low 47. Tomorrow for the Lake Monsters home opener at 3 o'clock. Morning showers, that'll slowly give way to afternoon sunshine and a high 62. And for Sunday, morning sun, some afternoon showers and a high 65. And here's one from Poison on 106.7 WIZN.

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0: 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With Tom Petty and the Heartbreakers. Don't Come Around Here No More. Hanging out with Dave Marshall on Friday morning. Less than 2 months away for the next band to see them in concert. The return of Carnival of Sins. 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

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Now on the way, I got something classic from the Doors to get to off Morrison Hotel. Right now, here's Leonard Skinner on 106.7 WIZN.

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0: 106.7 WIZN with the Doors doing Roadhouse Blues. Hanging out with Dave Marshall on this Friday morning. Man, going to be a weird game tonight for the Montreal Canadiens. Of course, a must-win game for their season to remain alive as they are in Carolina to take on the Hurricanes, down 3-1 in that best-of-7 series. Whoever wins it faces the Golden Knights for the Stanley Cup. But I think we all saw the news yesterday evening that former Canadian star Claude Lemieux died by suicide at the age of 60 in Florida, just days after he made that appearance at the Bell Center as the torchbearer for the Canadiens before Game 3 of the Eastern Conference Finals. Don't know how the team's going to react tonight. Hopefully they can put that behind them, but there is always help by calling 988. That'll put you in touch with the Suicide and Crisis Lifeline. But just a really sad story for Montreal star Claude Lemieux yesterday. And I come back with some classic Zeppelin on the other side of this.
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106.7 WIZN with Guns N' Roses and their take on Live and Let Die. And NBC5 Chief Meteorologist Tyler Jankowski saying thickening clouds for this afternoon, some heavy afternoon showers and a high 65. Look for rain tonight, a low 47. Tomorrow for the Lake Monsters home opener, morning showers slowly give way to afternoon sunshine, which is good. The first pitch on the way at 3:05 at Centennial, high 62. Then for Sunday, morning sun with some afternoon showers and a high 65. Right now, it's the Georgia Satellites on 106.7 WIZN.

0: 106.7 WIZN with Blue Oyster Cult and Burning For You. Georgia Satellites and Guns N' Roses doing their take on Paul McCartney's Live and Let Die. Here with Dave Marshall, getting set to roll into this Friday lunch hour. And Paul McCartney has his 20th solo album set to come out called The Boys of Dungeon Lane. In fact, he's got a guest appearance by Ringo Starr singing with Sir Paul on the new album. And this morning while I was having breakfast down the hall in the conference room, they had Paul McCartney on the Today Show running a snippet. I guess the whole thing's going to air of Paul McCartney sitting down with Willie Geist on Sunday Today on NBC. I'll definitely tune in and check that out. But just looking at Paul McCartney this morning at 83, he's going to be 84 next month. And he looks younger than I do at 61. It's unbelievable. Anyway, coming up in the lunch, we have got your NASCAR report coming up here in just about 20 minutes, and we'll get a Friday lunch underway with some Def Leppard next.
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106.7 WIZN. Catch him at the fair this summer. George Thorogood doing Bad to the Bone. And on the way for the lunch, got some Metallica. Also got your NASCAR report for the weekend race coming up here in 10 minutes. But right now it's Twisted Sister on 106.7 WIZN.

0: 106.7 WIZN with Metallica and Wherever I May Roam. Part of this Friday lunch hour. And up next, got some classic AC/DC. But first off, get you set for the weekend. Of course, some heavy hearts last weekend at the Coca-Cola 600. This NASCAR report being brought to you by EarthyCars.com. 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
1: With the NASCAR report, I'm Chris LeBlanc. With heavy hearts, NASCAR bid farewell to Kyle Busch on Sunday, who passed away just 3 days before and 6 days following his last victory at Dover. The sight of Kyle's wife, young daughter, and 11-year-old Brexton, who continually rubbed his mother's arm for comfort during the emotional pre-race ceremony, is something that will not be soon forgotten. On the track, the Coca-Cola 600 delivered emotion, chaos, and a breakthrough victory. Daniel Suarez battled through the changing track conditions and late race pressure to capture NASCAR's longest race, which was shortened by rain with 27 laps remaining. Kyle Larson would take stage one, Denny Hamlin took stage two, and Katherine Leggett, well, her attempt at completing the double, added another storyline after racing in the Indy 500 earlier that day. When the rain finally arrived, Suarez stood tall, celebrating one of the biggest victories of his career under the lights at Charlotte. Next up, night racing at Nashville with the Cracker Barrel 400 Sunday at 7 p.m. Keep it on track, and we'll see you next time on the NASCAR Report.
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0: 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Wait, didn't I just do this? No! 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

0: 106.7 WIZN with Jimi Hendrix doing Purple Haze, Stevie Ray just before that, and Pride and Joy. And NBC5 Chief Meteorologist Tyler Jankowski saying thickening clouds with afternoon heavy showers, high 65. Going to rain tonight, a low 47. Tomorrow for the Lake Monsters home opener, morning showers, that'll slowly give way to afternoon sunshine for the 3 o'clock game start, high 62. And for Sunday, we'll start with morning sun, but some afternoon showers and a high 65. And the lunch rolls on with some ZZ Top next.
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12: Rumors spreading around in that Texas town. About the shack outside the game. You know what I'm talking about. just let me know if you wanna go to that whole mile on the range. They got a lot of nice girls.

0: 106.7 WIZN with Brian Adams in the summer of 69. Putting the wraps on a Friday lunch hour, the last lunch hour of May. Hanging out with Dave Marshall, and as we head into summer, this is not good news for me. New research shows that mosquitoes can actually learn to love the presence of DEET, one of the most common insect repellents out there. I've always got a can in my golf bag, a can in the garage. Mosquitoes just love me for some reason. Scientists conducted lab experiments where they successfully reversed the mosquito's aversion to the chemical and even made them more willing to approach humans wearing DEET. I'm screwed. Anyway, you don't need to worry about DEET attracting mosquitoes to you just yet. One researcher said it's still the gold standard of mosquito repellents. But quoting, "Our work is an important reminder to carefully read the manufacturer's recommendations regarding dosage and application frequency to keep these products as effective as possible." Seems the more they're around it, the more they realize, hey, when I smell the DEET, there's blood there. Let me go bite that person. That's not good news. Anyway, coming back with some live Kiss. Got something off the first Kiss Alive next.
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106.7 WIZN with the Talking Heads and Burning Down the House. And on the way, I got some classic Bad Company to get to, but right now, here's Ozzy on 106.7 WIZN.

106.7 WIZN with Rush doing Limelight. 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NBC 5 Chief Meteorologist Tyler Jankowski saying some heavy afternoon rain showers and a high 65. Rain tonight, a low 47. Tomorrow, morning showers slowly give way to afternoon sunshine, high around 62. And for Sunday, morning sun, but afternoon rain showers and a high 65. Right now, here's Billy Idol on 106.7 WIZN.

0: 106.7 WIZN with the Steve Miller Band doing Take the Money and Run. And that is pretty much going to wrap things up for me, Dave Marshall. Hey, thanks as always for tuning on in here. Mario's up next, filling in for Joe Vega on the Rock and Ride Home one more time around. Hopefully, the Montreal Canadiens can put the tragedy of Claude Lemieux behind them. Big game coming up tonight. Either they win or the season is over. Hey, have a great time tomorrow if you're heading out to Centennial. The Vermont Lake Monsters kicking off their 2026 season at Centennial Field. The home opener, 3:05 tomorrow against the New Britain Bees. One of the first 750 fans through the gates tomorrow get a free 2026 magnet schedule. And if you can't make it to the ballpark, keep in mind our sister station, AM 1230 WJOY, is going to be carrying every home game at Centennial Field this season. 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And I'll talk to you Monday around 10 after Highway to Mel. Make it a great weekend.
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106.7 WIZN Pride, you too. It is Friday. It is almost over. It's Mario C. once again filling in for Joe today. Let's get through the rest of this work week so we can get to the weekend. For right now, let's get the lead out with some Zeppelin. It's The Ocean on The Wizard of Rock.

0: 106.7 WIZN. Phil Collins with In the Air tonight. Well, you know what's going to be in the air tomorrow afternoon. The Vermont Lake Monsters kicking off their 2026 season over at Centennial Field. The gates open at 2 o'clock. First pitch is at 3:05 against the New Britain Bees. The first 750 fans through the gates gets a free 2026 magnet schedule. Then Sunday, it's first Have a Catch Sunday of the season. 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Oh yeah. Heart on the way next.
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1: It's the Wizard at work.

That's an entirely different kind of sea monster right there. That is Heart with Barracuda on The Wizard of Rock. Friday afternoon, work week is almost done. Don't worry, we've got you covered here. Crank up the tunes, and let's get through this work day together with the mighty Van Halen as Jamie's crying.

0: classic rock that really rocks, 106.7 WIZN TNT. That's AC/DC. And before that, of course, Van Halen with Jamie's Crying. And if you want to check out Mr. Diamond David Lee Roth in the flesh, today is your chance. If you are at the Casino Ballroom at the Ocean Boulevard, Hampton, New Hampshire, today, Diamond David Lee Roth is gracing us with his presence. Anyway, we'll keep the rockin' going after the break. The Who, they won't get fooled again.
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0: Classic Rock that really rocks. 106.7 WYZN. The Scorpions with No One Like You. 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And tomorrow afternoon, the Vermont Lake Monsters kick off their 2026 season over at Centennial Field. The gates open at 2 o'clock. First pitch is at 3:05 against the New Britain Bees. 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
1: Wannabe rapper, wannabe Republican. But he can't rap his way out of reality. He's a lifelong Democrat who helped fund Trump's impeachment. After the George Floyd riots, he called our cops racist and sold Kill the Police stickers. He claims he's America first, but he shipped jobs overseas, even replaced workers with robots. Anthony Constantino, worse than a wannabe. He's a fraud.
2: And I know just how this ends.
1: The real conservative in the race? Robert Smullen, a Marine colonel. He fought for our country. Smullen was appointed by President Trump and will fight for the America First agenda. He's the Republican conservative and law enforcement endorsed candidate. On June 23rd, vote Robert Smullen for Congress. Proven patriot, ready to serve.
3: I'm Robert Smullen, candidate for Congress, and I approve this message.
1: Paid for by Robert Smullen for Congress.
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0: Yeah, one of my favorites right there. Kansas with Carrie on Wayward Son. And yeah, your work day's almost over, just a little bit longer before you can punch out and get home and enjoy yourselves. 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

Start your day off with Mel Allen on the Highway to Mel. 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

0: Classic Rock that really rocks, 106.7 WIZN. 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

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Clash, Rock the Casbah, and Black Crowes, Hard to Handle. 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

All right, the workday is over. For those about to rock on the weekend, we salute you. Here's Tom Petty running down a dream on the Wizard of Rock.

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It's the Wizard of Rock. It's only rock and roll, but I like it. That's the Stones for you. Dire Straits. This I did not see at the job fair when I was in school. There was no table for this. Money for nothing and the chicks for free. 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

0: classic rock that really rocks, Warrant Cherry Pie, and that is my cue to get out of here. Mario C., thank you for letting me fill in this week. I enjoyed it. I will catch you all starting tomorrow for Double Shots. Until then, be good or be good at it, and have a great start to your weekend. Enjoy, enjoy, enjoy. Coming up, Doors, Marshall Tucker Band 38 special next. See ya.
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0: It's the final countdown from Europe on the Wizard of Rock, 106.7 WIZN. And we are at the weekend here. It's the weekend, folks. Friday is upon us. Finally, we've waited all week, and it's been a hell of a week. And I hope you had a good week. Let's see. We got some good stuff coming up this weekend, including double shots from all your favorite bands. The double shot weekend here on the Wizard. We got Blues for Breakfast with Mr. Charlie on Sunday morning from 9 to 11. Grateful Dead Hour Sunday night at 9, followed by an hour of Pink Floyd, Floydian Slip with Craig Bailey Sunday night at 10. And we'll keep you rocking all weekend long here on WIZN.
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0: 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Chrissy behind and the Pretenders back on the Chain Gang. More classic rock. They really rocks coming up. Blue Oyster Cult and Guns N' Roses on the way. And if you're doing some gardening this weekend, make sure you take precautions against ticks, mosquitoes, and poison ivy and poison parsnips, because it's bad out there. 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
8: Meet Anthony Constantino, running to represent us in Congress.
9: First off, you, I see through your game.
8: Wannabe rapper, wannabe Republican. But he can't rap his way out of reality. 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After the George Floyd riots, he called our cops racist and sold Kill the Police stickers. He claims he's America first, but he shipped jobs overseas, even replaced workers with robots. Anthony Constantino, worse than a wannabe. He's a fraud.
9: And I know just how this ends.
8: The real conservative in the race? Robert Smullen, a Marine colonel. 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Smullen was appointed by President Trump and will fight for the America First agenda. 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On June 23rd, vote Robert Smullen for Congress. 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
10: I'm Robert Smullen, candidate for Congress, and I approve this message.
8: Paid for by Robert Smullen for Congress.
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0: Blue Oyster Cult on the Wizard of Rock, 106.7 WIZN. Metallica coming up. We got CCR and Bon Jovi on the way. And a ride next Saturday in honor of Bruce Brown, the Moose Foundation, having a motorcycle ride June 6th with kickstands up at 10:30. 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And if you'd like more info, just get to the community events calendar at WIZN.com.
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0: All along the Watchtower from Hendrix on the Wizard 106.7 WIZN. More classic rock. They were really rocks coming up. Bowie, U2, and The Who on the way. And it's blues on Sunday morning. Mr. Charlie with Blues for Breakfast every Sunday morning from 9 to 11. And he will serve up the best new, old, acoustic, electric, and local to international blues. 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